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0: 10-4.

0: Got a 320.
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0: Edward Zebra, Adam 222, EVA 222.
1: Spruce, November 2026 on a white 1996 GMC Sonoma to Shannon Marshall out in Knoxville. And Shannon is 1074 valid, date of birth 1978.
0: Also, can you show me out at 1080 Nixon Street on a paper service, 1080 Nixon?
1: I'm on a black Honda Accord to a Potok, Knoxville.
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1: Fifteen, 202, what?
0: Marion Street.
1: Toby, thank you.

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0: 78 from Pella. I took a call at 3025 Boss Ridge Road for wildlife. The caller caught a groundhog in the trap he rented from us and would like an officer to relocate it.
1: 10487, I believe you're closer to it. If you want to take it, if not, I can.
2: Yeah, 10-4. I've already been out there once today, so I'll go grab it again.
1: 10-4, thank you.
0: I was directed.

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1: PO comes back 1074 valid Class C, no endorsements, no restrictions, out of Knoxville, date of birth 1998.
0: 10-4, thank you.

0: Oh, you're 7.
1: 87, go ahead.
0: En route to the range with one groundhog. And just for your 43, there's a family of groundhogs that live down there, so this may be a recurring issue.
1: 10-4. Three from Marion County.
2: Good.
1: I have the male resident from the property at 70709 North 2nd Street for the paper service attempt to call in. Ask if you can give him a call. I'll post it on lock.
2: That works.

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1: Javi.
0: County 110, will be 10-8, site and warning.

0: are speaking at 911 at North Overlook Beach, 1009 Highway 215. Reference a reckless driver, possibly a light blue four-door car, driving recklessly down the access road at the beach. There's also about three other cars there with it. We're trying to get further, possibly a Toyota.
1: Guys.
2: Program direct, I'll be in route.
0: Toyota Camry is the description of the vehicle. They're still there.
2: Tower 15 from 3, 10-2.
3: 10-2.
0: So 28 given, it's John Robert 0726, JRZ 726, that comes back 1074, expression 9 of 26 on a silver Toyota Camry, to a Darcy or Daniel Freestella, showing an address on Timber Ridge Drive. Our 1017 is going to be a volunteer here at the beach.
2: Denmark, did they say what he was doing that was reckless?
0: I believe just speeding down the access road. The other two cars in question are a red Kia and another Toyota as well.
2: That worked.

individuals, young adult age range, staying out in front of the cars. Proper description for all of the cars is going to be a white Ford sedan. 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

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You are needed for a transfer from the Pella ER to Mercy ER with a paramedic, 1953 KAM 266.

Hello, ambulance. You're needed for an ambulance transfer from the Pella ER to the Mercy ER with the paramedics. 1953 KM 266.

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0: 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We're waiting on a direction of travel once they get to the... Get to Keith.
1: The junior.
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0: Matching that description going over the dam.
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1: Go ahead.
0: Robinson and Bruce. Frank Lima Mary, correction, Frank Lincoln Mary, 330, again, FLM 330.
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1: Jeffrey, is 1074 valid Class C? No endorsements, restrictions, Big Boy out of Knoxville, date of birth 1961.
0: 10-4.

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2: Can you run and attach Mary Ida? Correction, disregard on that. The Toyota Camry is parked here at the parking lot across from North Overlook. It's occupied.
1: Camera.
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1: Tower, red Ford.
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0: Navy 7 responded to Fairway parking lot, 2010 Washington Street. A Fairway employee advised there's a group of subjects hanging out in the parking lot. He said they were in their lot for about 20 minutes before you were in. And now he said there were bike scooters, and they see if they can redemption. He would just like you to check on the scooters employee. He said she has a silver sedan. They're in a red sedan. They've just been hanging out by her. He said earlier there was a male in that group swinging a sword. He no longer has it out. He would just like you to speak with them.
1: 10-4 now.
0: 10-4 now.

0: 27 on the Armada.
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0: 10-4, any priors? Ten four.

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0: 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Did you get the 228?
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1: First 28th of the Maroon 2008 Pontiac G6 registered to Xander Johnson of Newton, registration 4 of 27. Second son of Silver 27 Pontiac Grand Prix registered to Tiffany Goldman of Knoxville, registration 7 of 26.
0: Well, Paul, you're also really hard to hear.

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1: 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He's up Fairway, I believe.

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2: 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We're just hanging out waiting.
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1: What?
0: 78 25 PD. There's a 1061 in the lobby. Would like to speak with an officer about 124.
1: 10-4, I'll be there.
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0: You want to just send Mahaska County at some other time. I clock one at 90 and increasing at the 41 eastbound. There's a small passenger car. I was unable to get turned around on it. I'm not sure if it'll take the 42 or 44 or not, or if it'll continue on to them, but maybe we're sending to them.
1: Do you have a color of the small passenger car?
0: Negative.

0: Mahaska County for Marion County on R5, call 51 Mahaska County.
1: Go ahead for Mahaska County.
0: Just for 43, I have a deputy clock a small unknown colored car, passenger car eastbound from mile marker 41 on 163, going 90 miles per hour and increasing. He was unable to get turned around on it. Only description I have currently is small unknown color passenger car eastbound from mile marker 41.
1: 10-4, I'll advise my deputies.
0: 10-4, 2101.

0: and that vehicle. What was it?
1: Unknown color. Passenger car, small passenger car.
0: 10-4, 3 from 7. Do you want me to head up to that with you?
2: 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I didn't have a turnaround close and didn't want to damage my car trying to take the median, so we'll see if I can catch it.

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2: 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Q, KF, 362.
3: 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Helping hands. Queen Union Edward 062. Again, QUE 062.
1: Well, 16 year 28 comes back 1070 for excursion 8 of 26 in a red Chevy Impala to Justin Masters of Sheraton. 110 year 28 comes back 1070 for excursion 2 of 27 on a Black Ford Fusion to a Derek Mitchell of Cedar Rapids.

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1: 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Restricted license to Joshua Masters of Sheraton, date of birth 2011.
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0: comes back. 1074 Valley Class C, no endorsements, restrictions, J. John and Y. Young to Preston Adams of Lake Mills, Iowa, date of birth 2009.
1: 10-4, thank you.

0: Okay, and I got a correction on that 28.
1: Go ahead with it.
0: Queen Union Frank 062. Again, QUF 062.
1: That comes back 1074 expression 3 of 27 on a gold Ford F-150 to a Monica Kenoyer of Knoxville.
0: 10-4, thank you.

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0: Tower.

0: Gary 15 traffic.
1: Go ahead.
0: Yeah, 2300 block 92, 28 is going to be, it looks like Robert, sorry, Henry Young, John 488, HYJ 488.
1: Christian 320, 27 on a white 2015 Toyota Scion, registered to Bobby Scram, that was not still.

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0: 006, Adam, 7792. 006, AA, 7792.
1: Ashley, hey, what is 1074 valid Class C Charles on endorsements, restrictions, B boy, and an Knoxville, you're worth anything.
0: Is that right?

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1: Go ahead.
0: Being 42 westbound with Nora Mary Charles, 884, NMC 884. Yeah, white Fiat.
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1: Comes back 1074 expression 1226 on a red and tan 1998 Dodge Ram 1500 to a Stephen Glover of Knoxville. Stephen is 1074 valid date of birth 1965.
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0: ISP 440 is currently in pursuit of a white Chevy Impala, 218 southbound from the Washington County line, 218 southbound from the Washington County line. We're passing a Tech 2. Original reason for stop was speed 80 plus in a, I believe, 65 or 55. Again, we're passing a Tech 2.
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0: Three counties, three rapid three, call us to him. I'm not sure if you guys are directing the traffic on TAC 2, but it sounds like the vehicle is now turned into the old BP, in the old BP off of School Avenue.
1: 10-4, do you still need our assistance?
0: 10-4, we don't have any other units with them.
1: 10-4, can you drive?

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1: Go ahead, Sir Henry County, use 443. I'm not patched into TAP 2. I have a whole bunch of other radio traffic going on right now.
0: Denver, ISP 440 does have one detained at the old BP. He's requesting one unit to continue routine. Again, one unit to continue routine at this time.
1: Denver, I have a deputy in route from the Mount Pleasant area.
0: 22-6.

0: Hello.
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0: Hotel, 7828.
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0: Ocean William George, 744. OWG, 744. White Jeep.
1: White, 2014 Jeep Compass, registered to Ryan Deshada, Cipella.
0: 10-4, what's the address? Come back to
1: 774 185th Place, Cipella.
0: 10-4.

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1: Can you attach that 28 into my assist for the info call for service? The vehicle was parked there and then left when I arrived.
0: 10-4.

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0: So four.
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0: 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County 3 traffic.
1: Three, go ahead.
0: 2200 block, Highway 5, Iowa DOT temporary tag, Adam Frank Robert, 7362, AFR 7362 on a white Chevy Silverado.
1: Ten 74 expression 7 of 2026 on a white 2024 Chevy Silverado.

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0: Jordan comes back 1074 valid class C, no endorsements, no restrictions. Out of Des Moines, date of birth 1993. He's on paper, and I sent you a mock message reference. This individual.
1: 10-4.

0: County Cars. Can you guys start headed to the 2300 block of 155th Place? 2300 block of 155th Place. It's getting complete 911. Came through rapid at this location. Looks to be pinging in the ditch. I did call back. I heard somebody answer when I said that they dialed 911. They hung up.
1: Yeah, 7076.
0: Before I'm going to try again.
1: Can I throw that direction out?
0: Tomorrow.

0: Knoxville Cars, just received a call from McDonald's, 1406 South Lincoln, 1037 odor. Caller is an employee there, advised that a vehicle pulled up to the window and smelled like 124. It's now parked in spot number one, and the male driver seems very out of it. She'd like an officer to check it out. She could not give me a vehicle description, just said that it was in spot number one right now.
1: 10-4, County Illinois Drug.
2: County Illinois Drug.
0: Cover.
1: Evans, right. Sorry, sir.
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0: Tiger Sister 43 Monroe County also received a crash detection from this phone number on their system. So, Sister 43.
1: Yeah, more.

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0: County 3, I'll be out with two subjects here and a vehicle in the ditch.
1: Denver.

0: Italian Willie, 2729 by number.
1: Go ahead.
0: 279 Adam Paul, 4110. Again, 279 AP, 4110. Should be 41.
1: Juan Sanchez, comes back 1074, valid, Class B, no nuisance, no restrictions, out of Waterloo, date of birth, 2004.

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1: Over. No, nothing came across.
2: Okay, they'll both be by name, date of birth, first, last name. It's going to be Comer Smith.
3: Okay.
2: Charles Ocean Mary Edward Robert. Sam Mary Ida Tom Henry. First name Niara. Nora Edward Young. Adam Robert Adam. Date of birth 10-1-12. 2010-0-1-12. Second one, you ready?
1: Go with the second.
2: Last name is going to be Farrago. Paul Henry Edward Robert Ida George Ocean. First name Nevea. Nora Edward Victor, Adam Edward Henry, date of birth 10-1-9, 2010-1-9.

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0: Queen Union Edward 872, QUE 872.
1: (1074) Expression 427 on a silver Chevy Impala to a Peyton Smith of Knoxville. Dispatcher 43, Peyton Smith is the one that supposedly called this in.
0: Yeah. Yeah, it's just 343. I guess her boyfriend called my numbers already.
1: Seven, I walked on you. Can you use a 9?
0: I was just advising you that Peyton's boyfriend called Lambers already.
1: Temper. Also, Nevaeh and Niara come back 1074 in the record count.
0: Temper.

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1: Go ahead.
0: 378, Adam Robert, 0373. Again, 378AR, 0373.
1: Comes back. 1074, valid Class C, no endorsements and restrictions to Lily and Eau Claire of Waterloo, date of birth 2004.
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0: Yes, Justin, please. Ida, Tom, excuse me, Ida, Charles Union, Tom Ocean. It's hard to read with all the gravel.
1: /1074, first and one, a 2027 on a white 2020 Ram, 1500, registered to Jacob Clark or Janice Swisher, I don't know, Axel.

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0: Wait. 27 for Nevaeh, here we go. She's 1074 non-driver ID.
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1: So.
0: Also, you can show me 1095.
1: 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With which one?
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0: You run CCHs on both male and female. Yeah. Yeah, currents to 1.4.
1: Silver, stay by.

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0: Diversion route.

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1: I'm ready.
0: 20418. Again, 20418.
1: Divert, just 043, negative CCH on the female, positive CCH for the male.
0: Come forward.

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0: Paul Victor 219, again, QV 219.
1: Ten-74, extrusion 527 on the blue Chevy Traverse to Richard or Pamela Jensen of Knoxville.
0: 10-4.

0: County first.
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0: Denver.
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1: Go on.
0: 20422. Again, 20422.
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0: I'm just checking. Are you 95 with Andreas or Juan?
1: Notified with one.
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1: Tower.
0: County 110 will be en route to your facility with one male. Any beginning knowledge when ready.
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1: Tower.

0: County 7. I believe this will be Mid-American out here. 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It's just leaning now pretty good. They don't need to respond tonight for it if they don't want to.
1: Pepper.

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0: 744, Adam X-ray 3355, repeating 744 AX 3355. 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
1: Go ahead.
0: 42 eastbound with Queen Lincoln Robert 823, QLR 823, Gray Chevy.

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1: Double.

0: Oh, 5-8 traffic.
1: Okay, go ahead.
0: Westbound at 43. Henry Victor John 171, HVJ 171, Black Chevy Silverado.
1: 10-4.

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1: Go ahead.
0: Oh, yeah, it was a 46 vehicle, exit 42, westbound. South Carolina plate, run ready.
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1: And I believe there's a male in the back sleeping in it.
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0: I'll be 10-8. Male was driving from South Carolina en route to Omaha. Stopped to sleep.
1: 10-4.

0: Oh, from the traffic? Eastbound 42 on ramp, Queen Edward Henry 195, QEH 195, Silver Center.
1: Silver.

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0: He doesn't have a DL through Iowa, but I located one through Florida. He's 1074 valid.
1: Number

Oh, ambulance unit at the cottages. 1742 Main Street, Zealand Cottage, room 13, for a medical alarm indicating a fall. 98-year-old female, 323 CAM 266.

Power Ambulance. You're needed at the cottages, 1742 Main Street, Zealand Cottage, room 1313, for a medical alarm indicating a fall for an 88-year-old female. 324, Camp 266.

0: 78, go ahead.
1: 42 westbound, Nora Tom X-ray 646, NTX 646, Silver Toyota.
0: 10-4.
1: We'll be out on the 42 westbound off-ramp.

0: 27, my number.
1: Go ahead.
0: 39, Adam Mary 0893, repeating 139, AM 0893 on a Levi.

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0: Checking to see if you've received a 911 call or anything regarding a female in Burlington that's not breathing.
2: 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We got a 911 call for a female that's having trouble breathing.
0: 10-4, apparently Des Moines State Radio has received information about it. 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
3: 10-4, Des Moines is direct. It'll be 713 South Street, Burlington, Iowa. 713 South Street, Burlington, Iowa.
2: 10-4, we have an ambulance en route now. They should be arriving soon.
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0: Knox Lafer Sitka, 911 at the Wash and Dry, 204 North 3rd Street. 1017, who lives on Marion Street, advised that there are two male juveniles with bikes that are coming in and out of the building and throwing things at it. So as this happens every day, they're still there. Best description I have is two male juveniles with bikes.
1: One has wrecked.
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0: Taylor.

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0: 264, Adam Paul, 4012, repeating, 264, Adam Paul, 4012.

0: comes back, 1074 Bar 9, driver ID, 5 to Scott Felix of Heartland Theater, 2000. He's the defendant in two no contact orders with female parties.
1: 10-4, thank you.

0: Okay, hold on.
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0: Spoke with one of the parties. 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We'll be doing it.
1: George.

0: 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I'm actually going to have them take 810 today, so it's going to be driven tomorrow, and we'll do yours the next day.
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1: Alright, guys.
0: I'll be on Robinson Stadium with Frank Mary Union, 064. Frank Mary Union, 064.
1: Was that 034 or 634?
0: 064.
1: Just in for expiration 5 of 26 on a maroon 4 Fusion Maria Baraxma, Columbia.
0: 64.

0: 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Class B boy, endorses P. Paul, restriction taking, E. Edward, and Mary, Maria, Braxma, Oxel.
1: 10-4.

0: There's a report of a calf out, not on the roadway, but near it at this time. 1600 block of Highway 5, it's going to be south of the sale barn.
1: Call copy 76.
0: Yeah.

Knoxville City Rescue. You need a 1017 Levin Drive, Brookfield Apartments. For a 76-year-old female that fell outside, complained of leg pain, requesting no lights and sirens. Timeout, 739.

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0: 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He said he'd be out shortly to check it out as well.
1: Yeah, for the 17, or did the 17 tell you it had a red tag on it too?
0: He was driving by, he didn't stop and check it out, he wasn't sure.
1: Yeah, that's what I'm being told on UTL at this point, it's in the trees, here to the west of 5.

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0: 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Routine response is fine.
1: 10-4, we'll deputy that way.
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1: 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Pella, you call traffic. 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David Adam, Boy, 34, Robert, 5, DAB, 34, R, 5.
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0: Hello?
1: 81. There is a groundhog that is needing relocated at 325 Boston Road. The caller has it in a trap that he rented from the PD.

0: 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The RO comes back as Dylan Day, who's 1074, valid. 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

0: Pella Ambulance 2, I needed for an ambulance transfer from Pella MedSurg to Mercy West. 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
1: Response restriction,
2: Hello.

0: Right, over. Morning, Steve, please send it.
1: Twenty-six dash zero one two seven nine seven.
0: Good morning.

0: Still 84. A bit older now. 1046. And Ascaloosa. Right in front of Cornerstone Church.
1: Copy 84.
0: Out of Missouri.
1: P4, go ahead with the 28.
0: George Henry 3A boy, GH3AB.
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0: 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So we're leaving.
1: Copy, anyone?
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1: Four, go ahead, 27.
0: Young, 131-22-3-002. Again, Y, 131-22-3-002.
1: Four. 84, the 27 comes back to a Janice Colliervani, who is 1074, valid. No endorsements, no restrictions. Date of birth, 1952.
0: Done for, thank you.
2: Hello, 91. Grandma was relocated and I'll fax me the address to return the trip.
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1: Hey, you want to go ahead?
0: Three, 43 AV, 46 AV, 1 mile. Hi, I have a drive at 163. How long are there?

0: PD4 from Pella.
1: Go ahead.
0: I took a parking complaint at 14 P Street. The caller stated that there is a car that is blocking her mailbox. It is black. The license plate is Nora Ida Frank 242. Comes back to a black Mazda CX-50.
1: Time for. Be en route. Do you have any contact information?

0: 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I refer to Bradford tonight.
1: 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Four, we do not have any contact info.
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1: He's in our lobby waiting for subject to be booked through. He said there's two 1061s in the lobby. Meet with a deputy.
0: Copy. He's 76 shortly. Send me out. Compliance check.
1: Good.
0: 431, 190th.
1: Can you give me the address again? 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Got off the first number.
0: 431, 190th.

0: 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Go ahead.
1: Step 250, mile marker 41 westbound. Note 20 on the pickup, pulling trailer, towing a car, unreachable 20 on the trailer.

0: Telephone 81 traffic. Mm-hmm. 40 westbound off ramp at Washington Street with Missouri 28, Boyd King 4, George 6 King. Again, BK 4, G 6 K through Missouri, Toyota Corolla.
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0: John Charles Union, 730, JCU, 730, Blue 4 Fusion. 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
1: Good.
0: He'd make a call for the police department. I just answered the phone. It was an Ottumwa officer. They located some property at a store down there for one of my students. We'll go make contact with her momentarily.

Knoxville City Rescue Unit at West Ridge, 1904, was hired. 89-year-old female fell over a wheelchair yesterday. Does have a right leg wound, need to be checked out for possible stitches. Knoxville City Rescue Unit at West Ridge, 1904, was hired. 89-year-old female fell over a wheelchair yesterday, needing her leg checked out for possible stitches from falling out of it. Timeout, 10:44.

0: Y a mí fue Ceci. We just got 9 responding alert for 1904 West Howard. 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Or?
1: Negative. That was a mishap on our end. Sorry about that.
0: Ten four. If you wouldn't mind, could you send out a district guard?

0: Available unit, Highway 34, mile marker 214, eastbound Jefferson County. Once again, that's Highway 34, mile marker 214, eastbound Jefferson County. Got a driving complaint of a blue Silverado with scrap metal flying out of the back of a makeshift trailer. Once again, it'll be a blue Silverado pulling a makeshift trailer with full of scrap metal. Caller did advise it'll be up the road. That'll be Highway 34, mile marker 214, eastbound Jefferson County, 10 lot 73.
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1: Roger, 62-44.
0: Okay, about 5 minutes will be over your head. Got any patient information or still resuscitation in process?
2: Sounds like a within cardiac arrest. Patient's approximately 300 pounds. One AED shock prior to EMS arrival, and three defib by EMS. Currently, heart rate's 130, blood pressure's 170 over 94. Entitled 36 with a respiratory rate of 28 that he is doing on his own. We're just assisting the IGL currently with the DVM. Any questions?
0: All right, good copy. Thanks. We should be overhead in about 4 minutes.
2: Copy, thank you.
0: James Flankhouse.
3: Tomorrow, I'll take care of it.
0: Tomorrow, thank you.
4: 8 from 11, I sent an email about that yesterday, that item's in the deputy's room by the book chair.
0: I found a call for service.

0: 11.
1: Yeah, 20, 29, Van Buren for follow-up.

0: Yeah, 11 tight, ETL.
1: Go.
2: Alright. Yeah. We'll be able to 1501 North Grant for the missing properties from Tumwa.

0: Marion County, Des Moines State, R5, call 51, Marion County.
1: Des Moines State, go ahead for Marion County.
0: Marion County, we have ISP 331 on a traffic stop, Highway 163 westbound at the 43, not answering status checks. Do you have somebody could run out there?
1: So where I could send a deputy up that way, that's also Pella PD's jurisdiction.
0: Okay, 10-4, Pella PD, Des Moines State, R5, call 51.
2: Des Moines State, go ahead for Pella PD.
0: Pella, checking if you have an officer who's not busy, could run down, looks like just off South Clark Street. 414 Clark Street. I have a trooper on a traffic stop, not answering status checks.
2: Copy, Des Moines State. I'll have someone head out there.
0: 10-4-1107. Negative.
1: Bell is also sending cars. ISD 331 is not answering status checks around mile marker 43, Highway 163. See you're close to the area.
0: 74, 76, 33.

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0: 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She's 10-2.
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2: County Station 31, for direct line transfer from Pella. Ambulance, when they clear the hospital, they'll be taking that one.
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Yeah, E92, old 92, Illinois plate, boy Adam, 63060, VA 6360, Illinois.

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1: At Hearthstone Cottages, North Holland Cottage, for a 66-year-old female who fell. She fell last Saturday and has 5 broken ribs and fell again today.
2: Yeah.
1: Needs to go to the ER. 1123-KAN-266. Pellet ambulance. You are needed at Hearthstone Cottages, North Holland Cottage, for a 66-year-old female who fell. Unsure if she has any injuries. She fell last Saturday as well and has 5 broken ribs from that fall. 1124 KAM 266.

0: Knoxville officers. I have a request for return PBX regarding the civil standby. Caller called on Sunday, 104, had to leave a voicemail with the other party about getting it set up. My RPs just want to get it done.
1: 10-4-1, I'll take it.

0: Okay, now do something.
1: Nine 37
0: 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Make sure 937 had it fell up for the transfer.
1: Yeah.

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1: Okay.
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0: County cars. Got a request for return PBX. If someone could please give us a call in here for further.
1: Oh, can I be taking care of it?

This is any available unit from Henry County. I have a driving complaint westbound on Highway 34 from mile marker 244. It is a maroon Volkswagen Jetta, 28 of Query. Queen Mary Sam 071 comes back to a male at Hickory Avenue, Mount Pleasant. Color advising this vehicle has been crossing the center line, hitting the shoulder gravel on New London Road before it got on to 34 west. Again, this is westbound on 34 from mile marker 244. Vehicle crossing over both lines. Make your own case and if any clear, 11 today.

0: At this position, on shield, we'll be meeting with the 1017 around 1215, just 4043.
1: Copy. Well, it's about 15 minutes, so I'll just leave you on it.
0: 10-4.

0: 27-1 for Marion County, 27-1.
1: Yeah. But.
0: Cora Shadle Park is a baseball field. A young man on the phone stating there's been a gray SUV there for several days. 4 days ago, he saw someone get into it saying, "Ow, that's hurt." He doesn't know if they ever got out, and the Jeep is still there.
1: Copy.

0: 71, we're being advised the vehicle is running. Doesn't appear to be anyone in it.
1: Saying it's running, and they reported that it's been there for several days, he said?
0: Yes. It's running with no one in it. It's been there for several days. The young man is going to stay there and wait for you.
1: Okay. Interrupt.

2021. It's going to be a black Honda CRV. Plate on it's going to be Queen Lincoln Nora 055. Plate comes back out of Sioux City.

0: 1755, Highway T17, 1755, Highway T17, RP advises there are rock trucks going by his house, headed southbound, and they're driving too fast.
1: County 17, I'll start that way.
2: Yep.
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0: Duke and Waga plate, between Lincoln Mary, 055, QLM 055. There appears to be somebody inside. It's Lewis Lincoln, I'll check on it.
1: Several. I got it attached.

0: Also, I've been out here for several days. Have we had any calls to service involving the RO?
1: Stand by, I can check.

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You're in the area of the 2400 block of Highway 5, 2400 block of Highway 5 for a 1050 unknown.

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Let's see, fire and rescue, Indiana Township Fire and Rescue. You're needed in the area of the 2400 block Highway 5. 2400 block of Highway 5. For 1050 unknown,

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0: County 2071.
1: Go ahead.
0: I made contact with Dalton. He claims he's just hanging out, wasting time. Check's okay, I'm connected.
1: Zero.
2: Okay, 11-7, this is a PI, correct?
1: When the original call came in, vehicle's in the ditch, airbags deployed.
2: Got
3: it. 97 Dakota Avenue, that's 3397 Dakota Avenue. One car rolled over in the ditch across from this address. There's three people that got up and are walking around, unknown if there are any injuries at this time. Again, the address, 3397 Dakota Avenue. Here's Eddie Grant, 1218.

County. Can you attach Indiana to the call, please?

0: Can encourage us 343. Passer by called in, said that he is out of the vehicle. Seems to be 10-2 at this time. Still going to have fire and rescue continue.
1: Lost copy, continuing.
2: Almost here.
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0: 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Everyone else can join too.
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0: 27 on a black Jeep Grand Cherokee. Or Azo, or Alex.
1: Tommy.
0: Tommy Klan. Out of Knoxville. Lazario shows 1074 and dog.

0: 12, you want to come up here? 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
1: M4. We shut it down here. 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

0: 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We'll be 10-8. 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
1: Copy.

84 from Pella. Got a call from 15 Kirkwood Street. Door-to-door pest control left the house about 10 minutes ago.

0: Okay, here's kind of a PBX reference, a semi-losing gravel. Around the 1900 block of Highway T-17 and splattering a car. She has some damage to her vehicle. I'd like to speak with a deputy officer. Reference it.
1: 19, you're acting posted.
0: Tell her, you are clear from the other call then?
1: 10-4, 10-8, just log what I posted or not.

0: kind of one of mine.
1: Warren, I got.
0: Written at 21 from Brad. I'll be tonight.
1: Silver. Nice way, Jeff. County 928 will be en route to Knoxville Hospital, non-emergent, 30 mile 0.
2: 928, they are on diversion.
3: Copy, why are you returning back to Pellet?
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Knoxville Rescue, you're needed for medical transport out of Kayak ER going back to Westridge. No paramedic is needed. Knoxville Rescue, you're needed for medical transport from Kayak ER going back to Westridge. No paramedic is needed. Time is 12:55.

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1: 33 westbound by 40 with Ocean Charles Mary 072, OCM 072, the Tan Impala.
2: County 19.
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0: 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County 928 has arrived at Pella Hospital. 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

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'92, Missouri, 28, George Edward Ocean, Adam 5, Mary, GEO, A5M, 27 sticker.

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1: All right.
0: Is a Honda Civic that they just purchased yesterday from an individual. Locked the car, realizing the only key they had for it will not unlock it. My caller's stepson is going to be there, and he does have the paperwork, just to show proof of sale.
2: B76.
0: Coming to you.
3: I'm 27 by number on a Christopher Wren.
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0: going to be paging Rescue to Walnut at Campground Lot 6 for a female that fell off her bike, having a hard time moving her left leg.
1: Copy 76.

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1: Yeah, 4. Let the core know as well.
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3: Pella ambulance, you're needed at Wallachuk Campground Lot 6 for a female who fell off her bike and is having a hard time moving her left leg, 1347 KN 266.

Hello, ambulance. 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
0: 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Adam Frank, 3855.
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0: 937 is clear of Pella and route back to Knoxville.
1: Heavy, thank you.
2: Well, of course, then advise.
3: Alright. Horn from Pella. 81. The 27 comes back to a Christopher Wren, who is 1074 valid, Class D, no endorsements, no restrictions, date of birth, 1973.
4: So,

0: down and they're not.
1: What?
0: No, they're not usual set of nozzles. Awesome.
1: Okay.
2: County 1923.

0: County 1927, my number out of Iowa.
1: Good.
0: 349 Adam Paul, 377, 3498. Excuse me, it'll be 349-AP-9377. 349-AP-9377.
1: Hayden will be out of Knoxville, shows 1074 Valley, Class C, no endorsements, no restrictions.
0: Tower.
2: County 1223.
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0: Let's have a 2811.
1: Good.
0: To Henry, George, Frank, Charles, 2, Frank, 6, 0, King, Henry, 5, 10986.
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0: Copy, 81.

The one comes back to a Denise Henderson, who is 1074 valid. 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
0: 84. I took a report for an accident, property damage on Broadway and Franklin Street. There are no injuries and airbags did not deploy. It would just like a report. It is going to be a mail truck versus a Buick Regal with the license plate George John Sam 422.
1: Go for it. Being route.

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1: 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On 10-8, one citation.
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0: We're back to the office. Could you please send our times?
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1: 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I will show you en route to Lutheran.

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1: 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That's show on file.
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0: Hey, you wanted to take a call for a vehicle lockout at Pella Hy-Vee. The vehicle is still running. There is no pets or children in the vehicle currently. However, the is a parked on the near the Tyson side of the parking lot. It is a white Chevy pickup. The caller was a Hy-Vee employee and was unsure of the plate.

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1: Yeah.

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0: 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Expiration 08 of 2026.
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0: Rock Island and Kent. 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Ida, Adam. 1847, Ida.
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1: Ronald is 1074, valid. Class B is in boy, or no, sorry, no, Class C, no North Front restriction, B is in boy out of Knoxville. Date of birth 1952.
0: 10-4.

0: 109, is it 1501 North Grant?
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0: This is from a previous call.
1: 10-4.
2: Okay, it was earlier today. There was a return 21 to a Tahoe PD.
0: Copy.
3: One 13 from 116. You owe me 25. You guys 10-2.
2: That's 10-2. It's just about property from a Tahoe PD.
3: 10-4.

0: Also, if you want to take the back of the seat.
1: Henry County, go ahead.
0: You're at the state checking to see if you have any DNR or any troopers in the area of geode. I have a disturbance going on at the beachfront. 1017 advised a male subject was screaming at his wife and kids for about the past 30 minutes. He did see him put his wife in a chokehold. They do not have a vehicle over there, so they should still be at the beach.
1: We can get somebody started that way.
0: Simple, thank you. 17, Gershon 1534.

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0: 81, I took a report for an accident at Independence Street and Farmer Street. The caller was a third-party caller, and she did not believe there were any injuries. However, she did not see the crash either and was not on scene.
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1: 11.
0: 87, the first 27 comes back to a Lance buyer who's 1074 valid, Class A Adam, endorsements N, Nora, L, Lincoln, no restrictions, date of birth, 1970. The second 27 comes back to a Michael Bates, who is 1074 valid, Class C, endorsements L, Lincoln, no restrictions, date of birth, 1961.
1: Several.

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0: Pleasant Garfield, Mary Zebra Union, 774. 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

0: County 919. Did they give you an apartment number? No, it's an apartment complex.
1: Negative. They said they were outside.
0: Copy. That'll work with me.

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1: Copy, 87. 87, head to Casey South for a vehicle lockout. It is going to be on a 2019 Dodge Caravan with the license plate Queen Boy John 284. There are no pets.

0: Probably 7, could you run 27 on the RO, Troy?
1: Be 7.

T7 from Pelo, C27 comes back to HR Venice, who is 1074 valid, Class C. No endorsements, restrictions, F. Frank, date of birth, 1965.

0: 37.
1: He shows out in the 100 block of Robinson for 1050. We're going to be out investigating.
0: Do I need law enforcement there?
1: Yeah, if you want to go ahead and start KPD this way, that'd be appreciated.
0: That was the 100 block?
2: Address is going to be 109 Robinson.
0: East or west?
2: West.
1: Ten four, 76.
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1: Go ahead.
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1: 10-4 if you want.

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1: Yes.
0: 937 is going to be back in. Both parties uninjured, declined treatment and transport.

0: County Court sent a request for return PBX. Caller is advising we had someone stay with them for a couple weeks, and now that person has moved on to another town. They're trying to use the RP's mailing address for their driver's license and trying to add their vehicle to the RP's auto insurance.
1: Can I 17 posted?
0: Copy.

0: Palo from 81, was there an ETA on the tow truck?
1: Negative. She said she would get a hold of one.

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1: Good.
0: 919 will be transporting one to KAC, non-emergent.
1: They're still on diversion.
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2: Michael Mott is 1074 valid, Class A, endorsement L. Lincoln. Out of Pleasant Hill, date of birth 1966. No history.
3: 10-4. I did name birth for a witness.
2: Go ahead.
3: Last name, George Lincoln Ida Charles King. First name, Tom Young Lincoln Edward Robert. Birth year, 04-29-92.
2: I have the birth year, 2004. What's the month and date?
3: My bad. 1992-04-29.
2: Copy. I'll add Tyler on as a witness. He's 1074.
3: Thank you.
4: County 116. I have a couple 28s attached.
2: One 16, go ahead first.
4: Paul Lincoln Charles 644, PLC 644.
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2: Personal comes back 1074, expiration August of 2026 on a gray 2024 Chevy Silverado. To Benimont Trust out of Pleasantville. Second one comes back 1074, expiration December 2026, on yellow 2006, Chrysler County Country to Timothy Chambers out of Columbia.
4: 10-4.

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0: County 17 attempted that phone call back to more or less left a voicemail.
1: 17, County 17.
0: Good.
1: They just called back and said they never got the call, or they couldn't hear the ringer, but they said they're available now if you want to try again.
0: So,

0: Johnny Lemmerjee. County, we are clear. Lucas County Health Center, now back to Multibalance.
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0: 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Can you go and email times, please? And you can have 63, fire attack one back.
1: Denver.

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0: I returned that phone call, spoke with the 1017, gave her plenty of resources to contact in reference to the information she had given to the person who called her tonight.
1: Tomorrow.

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1: Copy.

0: Knoxville officers have a map from Asset Protections at Walmart that has a female in his office. Reference best.
1: Marshall Drake.
0: Denver.

0: County 19 papers.
1: Okay.
0: 153 Irby Street.
1: Two four.

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0: 10-4.

0: Knoxville officers, can you repeat that? 27, we had multiple 911s.
1: Okay, well, we can have that 27 ready.
0: Go ahead.
1: 245, Adam David, 7499. 245, AD, 7499.
0: Melissa's 1074, valid class D. Endorsement 3, restriction corrective lenses, yes, are required. J, I, ignition interlock. Temporary restricted license. Autopella, date of birth 1969.
1: 10-40.

0: Scandinavian.
1: B-24
0: UTL there. You can leave me on it. I have another address I'm going to try in Pleasantville here in a sec.

0: 19, if you just want to also log out 46 for me.
1: Go ahead.
0: It'll be at Irby and 316, 28th Avenue, personalized Frank Lincoln Adam Mary Ida Nora George FL AM ING.
1: And 911. Why don't we go ahead?
2: Can you have the 27 you ran to trespass log at Walmart for 2 years?

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0: Go ahead.
1: Lieutenant, Sylvan Walmart has protection. Be advised that they don't want charges at this time. Just want to trespass for 2 years. Lieutenant.
0: Tower. Over.
2: County Senator.
0: Tower.
3: It's, I'm at the lift, but now still at a high rate of speed. I'm having trouble catching up with it.
0: Temper, you said from Lisbon and T-15 northbound, correct?
3: That worked. Probably coming up to S-71 now.
0: Temper, vehicle description?
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0: Northbound on S-71.
1: Ten-four northbound on S-71.
0: I believe it passed into the car. Still high rate speed. We'll call it a 1080 for now.
1: 10-4, 1080.
0: 19 direct. I'll start that way. Speed 120 northbound, S-71.
1: 10-4, move 2, Iowa TAC 2, IE TAC 2, please.
0: Looks like he's coming to a stop here. Stand by. We're going to be pulling into an address. 1109.
1: 3, this is a gentleman I just got off the phone with. He's trying to get there. I need a welfare check on an adult female. He thinks that the mother of his grandchildren is unresponsive.
0: I'm 10-2 here. I'm going to be checking this out with her.
1: Copy, thank you.
0: County 3, start rescue here, 33.
1: What for?
0: An unresponsive female in the living room. Might be a possible overdose.
1: Some more thanks. We're getting them paged out now. Knoxville Rescue, Knoxville Rescue. You are needed at 1109 Highway S-71, 1109 Highway S is in Sam 71 for an adult female unresponsive possible overdose. Knoxville Rescue, you're needed at 1109 Highway S-71, 1109 Highway S, as in Sam, 71, for an adult female that is unresponsive, possible overdose, timeout 1834. 937.
2: 937,
1: go ahead.
2: You can trust me out.
1: 937, I'll show you the route. Move to fire tack 1. I do have a deputy on scene.
2: County, you can show 939 and 309 in route as well.
1: 939 and 309 in route as well.
0: 939, why don't you guys stay in town? County Clerk, Bureau 1 will be in route at 71.
2: 939 direct.
1: Bureau 1, I'll show you in route as well. I have one Narcan administered. She is breathing but still unresponsive.

0: County 3. We're still no response to Narcan.
1: Ten more. We have 3 rigs in route. Vehicle was left somewhere. If you could just give me a PBX, I'll quick explain it.
2: County 168 direct.

0: 23. 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

0: 7 or 15, or one of you in route, or 7 or 19, sorry.
1: 3 from 7, I'm level 71.
0: Right. When you get here, just secure my hatch, if you will. I'm having a controller right now.
1: Yeah,

0: Charlie 937, we're on scene.
1: 1852. Reference that 46 vehicle. Did you get that added, Demok?
2: I did not. They're 10-2. They just have a trailer coming. If you just want to add to that, Urbian 316.
1: I probably won't add it unless they aren't going to be able to take care of it tonight.
2: Yeah, where that works, they should be 10-2.

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1: County, just log. I tried 201 West Broadway and Pleasantville for the paper. 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

0: 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Can you hear our cot?
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0: Oh, honey, can you shut the large garage door?

0: Yeah, I only want to leave.
1: Go ahead.
0: Do we by chance have a 24/7 number for the Humane Society?
1: I believe so.
0: Ten four.
1: Well, wait, is there something you're needing to find out?
0: Ten four. Tracy Staten is wondering where his keys are at, and he believes the Humane Society took him to get his dog out of the van.
1: Okay, stand by. Let me do some investigating.
0: Good boy.